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1: 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Back to back hits.
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Pull it back. 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Hold on. Here we go. 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This is live, see? 2, 3, 4.

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Now our lives are in the hands of the pusher man. We break it all down in hopes that you might understand how to protect yourself.

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And I saw her parked with Loverboy out on the Kokomo. Did you hear the cops finally busted Madame Marie for telling fortunes better than they?

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But for some reason, I just can't help myself, baby, because just being close to you makes me feel so good. 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I just don't know what to do. 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

I saw your band jumping around on stage like a bunch of wounded ducks.

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